I tried to the top, I've been out of shape, taking out the box, I'm an astronaut. 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Now I had, I thought about wreaking havoc on an opposition, kind of shocking, they want a static with precision. I'm automatic, quarterback, I ain't talking second, pack it up, I don't panic, batter up, who the baddest, it don't matter, cause we is your

0: 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And I know that I have to let you go. So, I guess this is goodbye.
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0: Atlântida.
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Now you trying to cut me off like a light switch. 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
1: Atlântida. I had no choice but to hear you. You stated your case, time and

will fade eventually. 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Oh my, my, oh my, my love, I take one look at you, you're taking me out.

You know, baby, there are two sides to every coin. But there's only one side that you should be enjoying. The side I have to show you with all the love you'll ever need. So come and get this fortune, satisfaction guaranteed. Let me love you the way you want to be loved.